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2: Scotland's hopes of the World Cup knockouts have taken a blow. They've lost 1-0 to Morocco in the early hours of this morning with an early goal from Ismaël Sabari. The Tartan Army went into this one full of hope after their opening win against Haiti, but now have to make up for some lost points in the final match of the group stage. One person has died and several others have been injured after two trains collided in Bedford. David Hall reports.
3: A major incident has been declared with firefighters, police and ambulance crews at the scene. The crash took place when the 1640 from Corby to London St Pancras and the 1550 from Nottingham to London St Pancras collided. It's understood one of the trains was experiencing a fault with one of its systems. British Transport Police have confirmed that one person has died and the Prime Minister has passed on his condolences to the victim's family. Rail services are likely to be severely affected overnight and throughout the morning.
2: The Prime Minister, Sir Keir Starmer, has urged Labour not to tear itself apart in the wake of Andy Burnham's win in the Makerfield by-election. Attention is now turning to a leadership contest, which is predicted could be triggered as early as next week. The new MP says he's determined to deliver.
4: I did talk about the need to change Labour in this campaign, and we've got to now take this moment to answer the challenges that have been laid down. I did describe it last night as a last chance to change.
2: A 3-year-old boy critically injured in a zoo enclosure was attacked by a crocodile. Cambridge police say a 30-year-old man arrested on suspicion of attempted murder has been bailed because he was unfit for interview. He reportedly has learning disabilities and had been on a trip to Johnson Zoo near Huntington with carers. And temperatures could hit 34 degrees Celsius this weekend. Amber heat health alerts have been issued for parts of London. That's the latest from Radio News Hub. I'm Matthew Dudley.
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3: A rather cloudy morning at first with a little light rain in the south, isolated showers in the north, generally dry with sunny spells developing, a high of 27 degrees Celsius.

his hunger burns. 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
2: Scotland's hopes of the World Cup knockout have taken a blow. They've lost 1-0 to Morocco in the early hours of this morning with an early goal from Ismaël Sabari. The Tartan Army went into this one full of hope after their opening win against Haiti, but now have to make up for some lost points in the final match of the group stage. One person has died and several others have been injured after two trains collided in Bedford. David Hall reports.
3: A major incident has been declared with firefighters, police and ambulance crews at the scene. The crash took place when the 1640 from Corby to London St Pancras and the 1550 from Nottingham to London St Pancras collided. It's understood one of the trains was experiencing a fault with one of its systems. British Transport Police have confirmed that one person has died and the Prime Minister has passed on his condolences to the victim's family. Rail services are likely to be severely affected overnight and throughout the morning.
2: The Prime Minister, Sir Keir Starmer, has urged Labour not to tear itself apart in the wake of Andy Burnham's win in the Makerfield by-election. Attention is now turning to a leadership contest, which is predicted could be triggered as early as next week. The new MP says he's determined to deliver.
4: I did talk about the need to change Labour in this campaign, and we've got to now take this moment to answer the challenges that have been laid down. I did describe it last night as a last chance to change.
2: A three-year-old boy critically injured in a zoo enclosure was attacked by a crocodile. Cambridge police say a 30-year-old man arrested on suspicion of attempted murder has been bailed because he was unfit for interview. He reportedly has learning disabilities and had been on a trip to Johnson Zoo near Huntington with carers. And temperatures could hit 34 degrees Celsius this weekend. Amber heat health alerts have been issued for parts of London. That's the latest from Radio News Hub. I'm Matthew Dudley.
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3: A rather cloudy morning at first with a little light rain in the south, isolated showers in the north, generally dry with sunny spells developing, a high of 27 degrees Celsius.

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2: Scotland fell to defeat in the early hours this morning, denting their hopes of knockout football at this World Cup. They lost 1-0 to Morocco with an early goal from Ismail Sabari, despite a strong second-half performance from the Tartan Army. Elsewhere, co-hosts USA won their second game 2-0 against Australia, taking them a huge step forward towards winning their group. One person has died and several others have been injured after two trains collided in Bedford. David Hall has this.
3: A major incident has been declared with firefighters, police and ambulance crews at the scene. The crash took place when the 1640 from Corby to London St Pancras and the 1550 from Nottingham to London St Pancras collided. It's understood one of the trains was experiencing a fault with one of its systems. British Transport Police have confirmed that one person has died and the Prime Minister has passed on his condolences to the victim's family. Rail services are likely to be severely affected overnight and throughout the morning.
2: The Prime Minister is facing calls to set out a timetable for his departure following Andy Burnham's win in the Makerfield by-election. The new MP says he wants to lay out a new path for Britain after his victory opened the door for him to challenge the PM. A bid for the leadership could be triggered as early as next week, but Sir Keir Starmer says he'll fight for his job.
4: There isn't a leadership contest at the moment, but as I've said on many, many occasions, I don't think that's a good thing for the country to plunge us into chaos. But if there is a contest, yes, I will run, I will stand, and I've said repeatedly, I'm not going to walk away from that.
2: Israel and Hezbollah have agreed to a ceasefire, but emergency services on the ground report the strikes are continuing even after the deadline. And Olivia Rodrigo has broken a record after her album, You Seem Pretty Sad for a Girl So In Love, hit number one a week after her third album was released. That's the latest here from Radio News Hub. I'm Matthew Dudley.
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3: A rather cloudy morning at first with a little light rain in the south, isolated showers in the north, generally dry with sunny spells developing, a high of 27 degrees Celsius.

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2: Scotland's hopes of the World Cup knockouts have taken a blow. They've lost 1-0 to Morocco in the early hours of this morning with an early goal from Ismaël Sabari. The Tartan Army went into this one full of hope after their opening win against Haiti, but now have to make up for some lost points in the final match of the group stage. One person has died and several others have been injured after two trains collided in Bedford. David Hall reports.
3: A major incident has been declared with firefighters, police and ambulance crews at the scene. The crash took place when the 1640 from Corby to London St Pancras and the 1550 from Nottingham to London St Pancras collided. It's understood one of the trains was experiencing a fault with one of its systems. British Transport Police have confirmed that one person has died and the Prime Minister has passed on his condolences to the victim's family. Rail services are likely to be severely affected overnight and throughout the morning.
2: The Prime Minister, Sir Keir Starmer, has urged Labour not to tear itself apart in the wake of Andy Burnham's win in the Makerfield by-election. Attention is now turning to a leadership contest, which is predicted could be triggered as early as next week. The new MP says he's determined to deliver.
4: I did talk about the need to change Labour in this campaign, and we've got to now take this moment to answer the challenges that have been laid down. I did describe it last night as a last chance to change.
2: A three-year-old boy critically injured in a zoo enclosure was attacked by a crocodile. Cambridgeshire police say a 30-year-old man arrested on suspicion of attempted murder has been bailed because he was unfit for interview. He reportedly has learning disabilities and had been on a trip to Johnson Zoo near Huntington with carers. And temperatures could hit 34 degrees Celsius this weekend. Amber heat health alerts have been issued for parts of London. That's the latest from Radio News Hub. I'm Matthew Dudley.
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3: A rather cloudy morning at first with a little light rain in the south, isolated showers in the north, generally dry with sunny spells developing, a high of 27 degrees Celsius.

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2: Scotland fell to defeat in the early hours this morning, denting their hopes of knockout football at this World Cup. They lost 1-0 to Morocco with an early goal from Ismail Sabari, despite a strong second-half performance from the Tartan Army. Elsewhere, co-hosts USA won their second game 2-0 against Australia, taking them a huge step forward towards winning their group. One person has died and several others have been injured after two trains collided in Bedford. David Hall has this.
3: A major incident has been declared with firefighters, police and ambulance crews at the scene. The crash took place when the 1640 from Corby to London St Pancras and the 1550 from Nottingham to London St Pancras collided. It's understood one of the trains was experiencing a fault with one of its systems. British Transport Police have confirmed that one person has died and the Prime Minister has passed on his condolences to the victim's family. Rail services are likely to be severely affected overnight and throughout the morning.
2: The Prime Minister is facing calls to set out a timetable for his departure following Andy Burnham's win in the Makerfield by-election. The new MP says he wants to lay out a new path for Britain after his victory opened the door for him to challenge the PM. A bid for the leadership could be triggered as early as next week, but Sir Keir Starmer says he'll fight for his job.
4: There isn't a leadership contest at the moment, but as I've said on many, many occasions, I don't think that's a good thing for the country to plunge us into chaos. But if there is a contest, yes, I will run, I will stand, and I've said repeatedly, I'm not going to walk away from that.
2: Israel and Hezbollah have agreed to a ceasefire, but emergency services on the ground report the strikes are continuing even after the deadline. And Olivia Rodrigo has broken a record after her album, You Seem Pretty Sad for a Girl So in Love, hit number one a week after her third album was released. That's the latest here from Radio News Hub. I'm Matthew Dudley.
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3: A rather cloudy morning at first with a little light rain in the south, isolated showers in the north, generally dry with sunny spells developing, a high of 27 degrees Celsius.
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Good morning, Huntingdonshire. This is Ouse Valley Radio, where the hits never went away. This is Back to the 70s with me, Pete Singleton, with you through till 8 o'clock. How are you this morning? We started off with ABBA, Dancing Queen. Here's the OJ's, Darling, Darling Baby.

The OJs. Back to the 70s with me, Pete Singleton. Remember that decade where, for a time, we were told to get a bath together to save water and even switch the lights off. And when TV closed down for a time at 10:30 to save power. Would you believe it? It's almost unbelievable now. Eagles now, number one singles, 5, 6 number one albums, 6 Grammys, 5 American Music Awards. One of the most successful musical acts of the 70s in North America and here in the UK, I might add. The Best of My Love.

only be the 1970s, the Bee Gees and Staying Alive. Before that, Hall & Oates and She's Gone. 24 minutes past six here on Ouse Valley Radio, the sound of Huntingdonshire. 104 FM, mobile app, what else are we on? We're on the smart speakers and also, of course, FM locally in the Huntingdon area. For those of you who still like the traditional FM radio. We used to call it VHF in the old days, but it became FM. Same thing, really, but just a more posher sort of way to say it, I suppose. Here's Elton John, born 1947. Why, what can we say about him? Over 300 million records sold worldwide, and he had a great songwriting relationship and partnership with Bernie Taupin. Here they are, he is, rather, with Philadelphia Freedom.

0: Stoned Love there by The Supremes. Did you know they were first known as the Primettes? They were formed in 1959 and became a premier act of Motown during the 1960s. One of the most successful Motown acts, of course. 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On this Saturday morning, June the 20th, where the hits never went away, this is Back to the 70s with me, Pete Singleton, and Maria Muldaur coming up.
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Midnight at the Oasis, Maria Muldaur. Time now on News Valley Radio is 23 minutes to 8, to 7 rather, to 7 o'clock. It's hard to get the time right at this hour of the day. Hope you don't mind, but does it really matter? All you really want to hear is the music. Now, The Who were, or their classic lineup of Roger Daughtry, Pete Townsend and bassist John Entwistle, and drummer Keith Moon, of course, you can't forget him. They were really hot during 64 to 78. This is a piece from them called Won't Get Fooled Again.

14 minutes to 7. The Twilights there with that. You don't have to go. You're listening to Ouse Valley Radio on this Saturday morning. The first hour of Back to the 70s is completely commercial free, which means we can play you more music. The Steve Miller Band now, American rock band formed in San Francisco in 1966, led by Steve Miller, of course, on guitar and lead vocals. They had a string of mid to late 70s hit singles that are staples of classic rock radio, as well as several earlier psychedelic rock albums. Well, here's one from their repertoire. This is The Joker.

0: James and Bobby, Purify and Morning Glory. Beach Boys also before that with Cotton Fields. Well, it's 5 minutes to seven now here on Ouse Valley Radio. Time for the news, but we'll be back after that with lots more music from the 70s. Blondie, Linda Lewis, the ELO. Oh, I love listening to them. Just so good. So do stay with me. This is Pete Singleton on Ouse Valley Radio, and this is Barry White.
1: I never take anything for granted. Only a fool maybe takes things for granted. 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And that's one thing that you'll never in your life ever have to worry about me. If I'll ever change towards you, because baby, I love you. Girl, I love you just the way you are.

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2: Scotland's hopes of the World Cup knockouts have taken a blow. They've lost 1-0 to Morocco in the early hours of this morning with an early goal from Ismaël Sabari. The Tartan Army went into this one full of hope after their opening win against Haiti, but now have to make up for some lost points in the final match of the group stage. One person has died and several others have been injured after two trains collided in Bedford. David Hall reports.
3: A major incident has been declared with firefighters, police and ambulance crews at the scene. The crash took place when the 1640 from Corby to London St Pancras and the 1550 from Nottingham to London St Pancras collided. It's understood one of the trains was experiencing a fault with one of its systems. British Transport Police have confirmed that one person has died and the Prime Minister has passed on his condolences to the victim's family. Rail services are likely to be severely affected overnight and throughout the morning.
2: The Prime Minister, Sir Keir Starmer, has urged Labour not to tear itself apart in the wake of Andy Burnham's win in the Makerfield by-election. Attention is now turning to a leadership contest, which is predicted could be triggered as early as next week. The new MP says he's determined to deliver.
4: I did talk about the need to change Labour in this campaign, and we've got to now take this moment to answer the challenges that have been laid down. I did describe it last night as a last chance to change.
2: A three-year-old boy critically injured in a zoo enclosure was attacked by a crocodile. Cambridge police say a 30-year-old man arrested on suspicion of attempted murder has been bailed because he was unfit for interview. He reportedly has learning disabilities and had been on a trip to Johnson Zoo near Huntington with carers. And temperatures could hit 34 degrees Celsius this weekend. Amber heat health alerts have been issued for parts of London. That's the latest from Radio News Hub. I'm Matthew Dudley.
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6: Sunny spells today, but some showers will remain, mostly in the north and in the west. It's a breezy day for many, but still warm, with temperatures reaching up to 27 Celsius.
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6 to 5 minutes past 7 here on Ooze Valley Radio. Back to the 70s with me, Pete Singleton. Linda Lewis there with Baby, I'm Yours. Coming up, ELO, Intruders, The Blackbirds and Supertramp. Lots of great 70s music to listen to all the way through till 8 o'clock. We're back to 1978 now with Blondie. This is Sunday Girl. Day-o.

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Back to the 70s. ELO there, Electric Light Orchestra with Shine, A Little Love. Now, here's The Intruders, an American soul music group, most popular in the 60s and the 70s. As one of the first groups to have hit songs under the direction of Kenny Gamble and Leon Huff, they were a major influence on the development of the Philadelphia soul sound. Here they are with Win, Place or Show, She's a Winner.

0: 20 minutes past 7 here on Ouse Valley Radio. That was The Intruders there. Now, coming up, we've got our 70s TV theme, and I wonder whether you will remember the one that I'm going to play for you. In fact, they're a bit short, so I'm going to play you two. So do stay tuned for that. In the meantime, here is Supertramp with The Logical Song. Did they ever produce a song called The Illogical Song? I have absolutely no idea.
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Back to the 70s with me, Pete Singleton. Time on the show now for the TV theme. Now, because it's pretty short, I'm going to play you two. And in fact, one was a spin-off of the other series. Man About the House, produced by Thames TV, and was a British sitcom created by Brian Cook and Johnny Mortimer. It starred Richard O'Sullivan, Paula Wilcox, Sally Thomsett, Uther Joyce and Brian Murphy. There were six series broadcast on ITV from 15th of August 73 to April 1976. It was considered fairly daring at the time because it featured a man sharing a London flat with two single women. Oh, absolutely dreadful. Anyway, there was a spin-off series as well called Robin's Nest. Let's hear both themes then, shall we? Beginning with Man About the House, here we go.

There you go. Two great themes there from the 1970s. Man About the House. And secondly, you heard Robin's Nest. And many thanks indeed to Debbie and Jerry for suggesting those two. There'll be another TV theme in next week's show, round about the same time. Here is 10cc.

George Benson and Love Ballad. And before that, 10cc and Life is a Minestrone. They used to have some really strange names for songs, didn't they, in those days. Mind you, it's they have some really strange ones now as well. Coming up anyway, Elvis Presley, Sweet, the Players Association. Lots more to hear before I have to leave you at 8 o'clock.

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14 minutes to 8 here on Ouse Valley Radio. Back to the 70s with me, Pete Singleton. Sweet there and Blockbuster. And just before the break, it was the Bay City Rollers with their tartan scarves. And Bye Bye Baby. Back to 1972 now. This is one from Elvis.

KC and the Sunshine Band, That's the Way I Like It. Ouse Valley Radio, the sound of Huntingdonshire, 104 FM. Now, George McRae was one of nine children. Nine. My goodness. Here's one from 1975 that George recorded. Reached number four in the UK. It's been so long.

great song. It's been so long. 6 minutes to eight, Ooze Valley Radio. I've been Pete Singleton. I hope you've enjoyed the 70s music. I'll be back with you next week at the same time at 6 a.m. But catch me tomorrow on Smooth Jazz on Sunday evening. It's at 8 o'clock in the evening. Be very pleased to welcome you along to that show. In the meantime, I'm going to leave you with the Players Association. This is Turn the Music Up. 11 o'clock, it's Paul Chapman. After the news at 7, at 8 rather, it's Weekend Breakfast, the Saturday edition. Don't fall off those platform souls.

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4: A train crash in Bedford has left one person dead and several others injured. David Hall reports.
5: A major incident has been declared with firefighters, police and ambulance crews at the scene. The crash took place when the 1640 from Corby to London St Pancras and the 1550 from Nottingham to London St Pancras collided. It's understood one of the trains was experiencing a fault with one of its systems. British Transport Police have confirmed that one person has died and the Prime Minister has passed on his condolences to the victim's family.
4: Iran has said that ships must seek permission to use the Strait of Hormuz and that it's considering future charges. This comes just days after the Prime Minister and other leaders stressed the right of transit passage without restrictions or tolls. The Persian Gulf Strait Authority, which controls the strategic waterway, posted on social media yesterday that vessels would be required to submit requests at least 48 hours in advance to pass through the channel. Meanwhile, Sir Keir Starmer's facing pressure to resign after Andy Burnham stormed to victory in the Makerfield by-election. The Prime Minister has repeatedly vowed to fight any leadership challenge, insisting that he will not walk away. Some MPs who had signed a statement rejecting calls for a leadership election last month have now reversed their position, with some reportedly telling Sir Keir that he should set out a timetable for his departure. And the world's oldest football is being kicked over the pond for Scotland's match with Brazil. The ball is roughly the size of a melon made from thick leather panels stitched together with a pig's bladder forming the inner core. Football historian Steve Wood can tell us a little more about this historic item.
6: Well, it was discovered, I believe, in the 1970s in Stirling Castle when they were doing some renovations in the walls or the rafters. It may have been kicked up there in the 1500s, but who knows? The museum up there, I believe it dates from around about the 1540s.
4: 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I'm Nathan Beresford.
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4: Sunny spells today, but some showers will remain, mostly in the north and in the west. It's a breezy day for many, but still warm, with temperatures reaching up to 27 Celsius.

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1: Scotland have been defeated by Morocco in the early hours of this morning. They lost 1-0 with an early goal from Ismail Sabari. In cricket, England saw New Zealand take a stranglehold on the second test, with missed chances by James Roux and Emilio Gay adding to the home side's error count. By the end of the day three at the Oval, the tourists were leading by 352 runs with seven wickets still in hand. England bowler Matt Fisher says it was a tough game.
2: Key moments with maybe just not got right, but you can't change that really, and New Zealanders have capitalised on that really. But again, just we've come back front up like we always do and try and get some early wickets and kind of give New Zealand a bit of a headache.
1: And in tennis, France's Corentin Moutet has lost almost his entire Queen's prize money after being fined $40,000 for swearing seven times in a live television interview. The 27-year-old has been given the maximum punishment for unsportsmanlike behaviour at the West London club, but he has appealed against the fine.
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3: A World Cup drinking ban will be enforced on more than 7,000 criminals through high-tech ankle tags. Holly Hughes has more.
4: Some 5,000 offenders, either released from prison or serving a community sentence, had the alcohol-sensitive tags already fitted when the tournament started, with a further 2,300 expected to be given them over the course of the event. The tags analyse a wearer's sweat 24 hours a day and send probation officers an alert if they have a drink. The devices are also able to distinguish between an offender supporting their team from a pub or a fan zone and actively drinking themselves.
3: Scotland's hopes of the World Cup knockouts have taken a blow. They lost 1-0 to Morocco in the early hours of this morning with an early goal from Ismail Sabari. The Tartan Army went into this full of hope after their opening win against Haiti, but now have to make up some lost points in the final match of the groups. Staying in Scotland, Edinburgh Airport has reopened after a security alert yesterday evening. Areas of the terminal building were evacuated after the discovery of a potentially suspicious package and the setup of a police cordon. The airport says schedules throughout today will be impacted, but the teams are working to restore normal services. No update has been given yet on the package. And it's going to be another scorcher in some parts of the country over this weekend. The UK Health Security Agency has issued amber heat health alerts for the east, southeast and southwest of England, as well as London. Greg Dewhurst from the Met Office gives us a little sense of what it could be like.
5: With prolonged heat, we often see the most vulnerable across the country sort of be affected, not only be very high temperatures by day, but very uncomfortable nights for sleeping as well. The heat can affect transport, the railway network, etc. So there are knock-on delays away from just feeling hot that often heat waves in the summer bring.
3: That's the latest from Radio News Hub. I'm Nathan Beresford.
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3: Sunny spells today, but some showers will remain, mostly in the north and in the west. It's a breezy day for many, but still warm, with temperatures reaching up to 27 Celsius.

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2: A train crash in Bedford has left one person dead and several others injured. David Hall reports.
3: A major incident has been declared with firefighters, police and ambulance crews at the scene. The crash took place when the 1640 from Corby to London St Pancras and the 1550 from Nottingham to London St Pancras collided. It's understood one of the trains was experiencing a fault with one of its systems. British Transport Police have confirmed that one person has died and the Prime Minister has passed on his condolences to the victim's family.
2: Sir Keir Starmer is facing pressure to resign after Andy Burnham stormed to victory in the Makerfield by-election. The Prime Minister has repeatedly vowed to fight any leadership challenge, insisting he will not walk away. Some MPs who had signed a statement rejecting calls for a leadership election last month have now reversed their position, with some reportedly telling Sir Keir he should set out a timetable for his departure. The BBC says it has no plans to air a documentary series hosted by reality star Ashley Kane. It's after the former footballer was accused of using sexist and misogynistic language in historical social media posts. The corporation says the posts are completely unacceptable and that vetting systems had failed. Olivia Rodrigo has broken a record after her album You Seem Pretty Sad for a Girl So In Love hit number one. A week after her third album was released, the American singer has achieved the biggest opening week of her career. And one of Scotland's most remarkable historical objects is heading to the World Cup as the world's first football is being taken over the Atlantic. It'll be on display at the Coral Gables Museum in Miami, where it'll be on view to the public until the 26th of June. Steve Wood is a football historian who can tell us more.
4: Where I might personally sort of lose the relationship between football and the, and that particular ball is by calling it a football, because some archaeologists have believed the size of it indicates it was probably used in the hand.
2: That's the latest from Radio News Hub. I'm Nathan Beresford.
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2: Sunny spells today, but some showers will remain, mostly in the north and in the west. It's a breezy day for many, but still warm, with temperatures reaching up to 27 Celsius.

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1: Olivia Rodrigo has broken a chart record after her album, You Seem Pretty Sad for a Girl So In Love, hit number one. The American singer has achieved the biggest opening week of her career and become the youngest international artist to break 100,000 UK albums in release week for more than two decades. She's shifted almost 103,000 chart units. Anne Hathaway's revealed she's pregnant. The Devil Wears Prada 2 star took to Instagram to share the news. The American actress has been married to actor and businessman Adam Schulman since 2012, and they already share sons Jonathan and Jack. New Strictly Come Dancing host Josh Widdicombe's been pictured filming a pilot for a new comedy show called Let's Play Ball. The comedian has been spotted trying to push a huge yellow ball down the streets of Canterbury. In the show, two rival teams of comedians go head-to-head in a race to transport a gigantic ball across various terrain. And Chaka Khan has announced she's releasing a new album that features Snoop Dogg. Chuckzilla will be out in September.
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2: Two men have been jailed for setting light to property owned by Sir Keir Starmer. Roman Lavrinovich and Stanislav Karpiuk torched a car and two houses belonging to the Prime Minister last May. The pair were acting on the instructions of a Russian-speaking man who they communicated with on social media. Mr. Justice Graham gave his closing remarks.
3: You had agreed to carry out this mindless piece of arson for money. You are not a man of great principle, and you were easily bought.
2: Seven people have been killed by Israeli strikes in Lebanon, including two children. It comes just hours after reports of a ceasefire agreement there. Mediators were scrambling to halt the fighting after a heavy exchange on Friday killed at least 47 people in Lebanon and four Israeli soldiers. Israel says Hezbollah fired projectiles at Israeli forces, which prompted the military to start targeting the group. Back here, the BBC says it has no plans to air a documentary series hosted by reality star Ashley Kane. It's after the former footballer was accused of using sexist and misogynistic language in historical social media posts. The corporation says the posts are completely unacceptable and that vetting systems had failed. Passengers at Edinburgh Airport are facing disruption after a security alert. The airport has reopened after it was evacuated last night following the discovery of a suspicious package. Queues at the terminal are extending outside of the building as travellers deal with the knock-on effects of the investigation. Police say the incident is not being treated as suspicious. And the world's oldest football is being kicked over the pond for Scotland's match

0: with Brazil. The ball's roughly the size of a melon made from thick leather panels stitched together with a pig's bladder forming the inner core. Football historian Steve Wood can tell us more.
1: Well, it was discovered, I believe, in the 1970s in Stirling Castle when they were doing some renovations in the walls or the rafters. It may have been kicked up there in the 1500s.
0: That's the latest from Radio News Hub. I'm Nathan Beresford.
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0: It's a sunny afternoon for most, but showers are sticking around in some areas. It's breezy, but still a warm afternoon with a top temperature of 27 Celsius.
5: The sound of Huntingdonshire.
6: Well, the sun's shining, the birds are singing, it's midsummer. Yes, it's the 20th of June. Welcome to the afternoon show with me, the biscuit, right the way through till 3 o'clock when Adam Halliwell comes along. But for the next 2 hours, you could have some serious biscuitry, kicking on with The Look of Love from ABC.

You heard the brilliant Taylor Swift's with Opalite, and that was Orphans from Coldplay. I'm going to keep it nice and modern with a bit of a little mix next. This is Sweet Melody. You're listening to The Biscuit. It's a Saturday afternoon. The sun is shining. In fact, it is getting nice and hot. We're in the middle of a nice warm weekend. Doesn't that make a change? I hope you're enjoying the day. I hope you're enjoying my selections. Sit back, chill out, relax. And also, this is going to be a World Cup free zone for the next couple of hours. I'm not going to mention it any more than just that link. Enjoy, Little Mix.

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That was Jess Glynn with Right Here. And Right Here on Ouse Valley Radio is the place you need to be this Saturday afternoon, where you're going to get more music, less waffle from me, the biscuit. So I'm continuing with Dancing Feet. This is Kygo featuring DNCE.

I love the melodies in that tune from Savage Garden. It's called To the Moon and Back. I really enjoyed that one. Before that, Griff and Sigrid with Head on Fire. I'm going to take you back in time now with a bit of Van Morrison. This is Bright Side of the Road. You're listening to Ouse Valley Radio. I'm The Biscuit. It's a Saturday afternoon. I hope you're enjoying yourselves.

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Kicking off the last segment this hour was Adele with Someone Like You, and especially for the Amigas, hello ladies, I know you're listening in, that was Queen and David Bowie with Under Pressure. And how about a little trip back in time with the Four Tops? This is Loving You Is Sweeter Than Ever.

0: Well, ladies and gentlemen, that is a wrap for the first hour of Afternoons with me, The Biscuit. That was Rockin' Me from the Steve Miller Band. Before that, the number one hit for the Spice Girls back in the 90s with Wannabe, to the messages you go with a right up-to-date banger from Alex Warren. This is Ordinary. Go nowhere. I've got more great music in the second hour of the afternoon show.
1: They say the holy water's watered down, and this town's lost its faith.

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3: A man has been found guilty of sharing and possessing terrorist material. The Metropolitan Police said 20-year-old Shuja Gibrail Mohsin from Mitcham was found with a bomb-making manual on his phone and an execution video he sent to someone online. A USB stick also showed he'd joined various chat groups linked to extreme groups including the Taliban, Hamas and IS. He'll be sentenced on August 14th. High-tech ankle tags will be used to stop criminals drinking during the World Cup. Holly Hughes has the details.
4: The drinking ban will be enforced on 7,300 criminals. The tags work by analysing the wearer's sweat all day and sending probation officers an alert if they have a drink. The devices can also distinguish between an offender supporting their team from a pub or a fan zone and actively being the one drinking themselves.
3: Edinburgh Airport has reopened after a security alert yesterday evening. Areas of the terminal building were evacuated after what's been described as a potentially suspicious package was discovered and a police cordon was set up. The airport says schedules throughout today will be impacted, but the teams are working to restore normal services. No update has been given yet on the package. Depending on where you are in the country, temperatures could exceed 30 degrees Celsius this weekend. Amber heat health alerts were posted for much of the south and will remain in place until Tuesday. Greg Dewhurst is from the Met Office.
5: So with high humidity, it will make it feel hotter. So the feels like temperature will be higher than the actual thermometer numbers as well. And yes, as the humidity and the heat get to work each day, we could see the risk of thunderstorms, most likely from Monday onwards. So the evening time across central southern parts of England and Wales. Each day through next week, we'll see the risk of thunderstorms.
3: And Olivia Rodrigo has broken a record after her album You Seem Pretty Sad for a Girl So In Love hit number one. It's the biggest opening week of her career. That's the latest from Radio News Hub. I'm Nathan Beresford.
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3: It's a sunny afternoon for most, but showers are sticking around in some areas. It's breezy, but still a warm afternoon with a top temperature of 27 Celsius. The sound.

Bebe Rexha featuring Florida Georgia Line and Meant to Be, cracking tune. Before that, DJ Spoonie and the Sugar Babes with another brilliant piece of music. That was Flowers, and I'm going to continue with a classic from U2. This is New Year's Day. Just listen to this for an intro.

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1: Ed Sheeran and Photograph. Before the messages, George Ezra was here with Green Green Grass. Just realised I haven't given you a time check this hour already. It's just coming up to 22 minutes past 2 o'clock. When You're Gone, your next tune, it's Bryan Adams featuring Melanie C. Yeah, Mel C from the Spice Girls. I thought it was Mel C. I was about to say Mel G. Don't know why, but Mel C and Bryan Adams with When You're Gone.

perfect tune for a perfect sunny summer's afternoon. Yes, you've got it there with Shalimar. Take That to the Bank. Before that, Living in America, a movie theme from James Brown's, featured in the Rocky Four, I think it was, movie. And now Highland Runaway from Cammie Barnes takes you through to the last messages on Afternoons with me, The Biscuit.

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Camila Cabello with Don't Go Yet. You see, I'm keeping a real summer vibe today on today's show. Before that, Council Skies with Noel Gallagher's High Flying Birds. And I'll take you back to the 80s with Duran Duran. Is There Something I Should

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0: Two men have been jailed for setting light to property owned by Sir Keir Starmer. Roman Lavrinovich and Stanislav Karpiuk torched a car and two houses belonging to the Prime Minister last May. The pair were acting on the instructions of a Russian-speaking man who they communicated with on social media. Mr. Justice Graham gave his closing remarks.
1: You had agreed to carry out this mindless piece of arson for money. You are not a man of great principle, and you were easily bought.
0: Seven people have been killed by Israeli strikes in Lebanon, including two children. It comes just hours after reports of a ceasefire agreement there. Mediators were scrambling to halt the fighting after a heavy exchange on Friday killed at least 47 people in Lebanon and four Israeli soldiers. Israel says Hezbollah fired projectiles at Israeli forces, which prompted the military to start targeting the group. Back here, the BBC says it has no plans to air a documentary series hosted by reality star Ashley Kane. It's after the former footballer was accused of using sexist and misogynistic language in historical social media posts. The corporation says the posts are completely unacceptable and that vetting systems had failed. Passengers at Edinburgh Airport are facing disruption after a security alert. The airport has reopened after it was evacuated last night following the discovery of a suspicious package. Queues at the terminal are extending outside of the building as travellers deal with the knock-on effects of the investigation. Police say the incident is not being treated as suspicious. And the world's oldest football is being kicked over the pond for Scotland's match with Brazil. The ball's roughly the size of a melon made from thick leather panels stitched together with a pig's bladder forming the inner core. Football historian Steve Wood can tell us more.
2: Well, it was discovered, I believe, in the 1970s in Stirling Castle when they were doing some renovations in the walls or the rafters. It may have been kicked up there in the 1500s.
0: That's the latest from Radio News Hub. I'm Nathan Beresford.
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Alanis Morissette there with the wonderful Ironic. Isn't it ironic? It's another day, another millennial playlist on Saturday here on Ood Valley Radio 104 FM. How are you doing? You're all good? I hope you're all well, because it is now time for everything 2000s to now, including with a little bit of local talent. And I actually put on my Instagram this week that we've got two big songs that are new to the atmosphere in the regards of music, in the way of like they've only been released now, in the regards of like yesterday. So there you go, our Friday releases. Who doesn't love it? But if you don't know who I am, my name's Adam. How is everybody doing? I've already said that way too many times. How is everybody doing? But we're going to carry it through. So my name's Adam. I'm one of the presenters here on Ood Valley Radio 104 FM, the sound of Huntingdonshire. And I always love bringing new and I'm going to say slight. No, they're technically now classified as classic songs now. That's what's really depressing. I think music is actually 20 years old when, like, it becomes classic when it's 20 years on. Do you know how depressing that is? So things in 2000s, like Alanis Morissette, is now classified as a classic. How depressing is that? But I'll tell you what isn't a classic is this next one. But it will become a classic because it is a little bit of Mumford & Sons with Rush Me Up.

The Heretics with their new song called Tidal Waves here on Ouse Valley Radio 104 FM. What an absolute tune that is. It's unbelievable. It's given me punk rock back, like punk rock back in the 2000s, you know. With like Blink 182, a little bit of Sum 41, who actually we are playing later. Sum 41 is absolutely fantastic. That things are aligned as they do. And also that I get to curate this playlist and I get to like talk to you lovely folks about it all. But how good is that? The Heretics. They are a local band. They are wonderful. They're beautiful. They're everything in the grand scheme of things. And they are the front runner, the front man of this motley crew is a guy called Christian Smith, who does a lot of his old, not old, but he does a lot of his own stuff as well under Christian Smith. So there you go. If you like that kind of stuff, maybe look them up a little bit more. Originally, they were called Christian Smith and the Heretics, but now they've formed as the Heretics, and they're fantastic. I love playing their songs. They are one of the best in the business to do so. So, with that being said, we've got a few more songs coming to your faces. One of them is, I'll tell you what, I was actually really struggling for this week's playlist, purely because I was trying to figure out what we could try to do to make it upbeat, happy. It's a weekend and everything. So I'm trying to figure out that balance, and it is, I think I've got it, but it's still a bit on the old, like, ooh, okay, this is fine. So we've got a little bit of Alan Walker coming right up. And then after our lovely advertisements, we have got Vlad the Impaler by Kasabian. And then we've got another new song. So shall we do a little bit of Alan Walker? Yeah? Yeah, go on then.

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0: The Sound of Huntingdonshire.

Vlad the Impaler with Kasabian with Vlad the Impaler. Right, we're going to do a quick switch around. So we've got a new song by The Wonderful People by Silent Rose called Tantalize. I actually played this a couple of weeks ago when they were in the old studio, and it's absolutely fantastic. So go on, have a listen to this. Tantalize, Silent Rose. Let's do this.

But the thieves, nothing but thieves with Evolution, their newest song. Right, the song that is after this song, which I'm about to play currently, which is Royal Blood with Loose Change, which is Joan of Arc. Joan of Arc are at the Enfest Festival in Needleworth in a week's time, actually. And it's going to be absolutely fantastic. I'll be there with the wonderful humans at Spotlight. So we're now going to play you a few tracks from people who are going to be there during, obviously, all the other bits and pieces that I do. Right, so a little bit of Loose Change, Royal Blood, then Joan of Arc.

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Foo Fighters. That's who you are. Foo Fighters with Pretender here on Ooze Valley Radio. Right, we are very close to the finish of the first hour, but don't worry, there's another 2 hours worth of this kind of music, where I will admit, that little part-time was a little bit rocky. It's still going to be a little bit rocky every now and again in this little way that I call the Millennial Playlist. But for right here, right now, we're going to chill with a little bit of indie, I would say they are, with a little bit ex-ambassadors with My Own Monster off the album The Beautiful Liar. If you haven't heard it, it's an absolutely amazing album. It's all like, you can't really play it with like shuffling it. You have to play it front to back because it's all with a story. It's absolutely beautiful. But this is one of them. This is called My Own Monster. And then after that, we've got a little bit of Singrid with Strangers. And then I'm going to talk again. So with that being said, shall we play My Own Monster by X Ambassadors? I think we shall. Here we go.

Strangers here on Ooze Valley Radio 104 FM. Right, we're very, very close to the end of the first hour, but don't worry, like I said before, we do have two more hours of this. So, what we're going to do, we're going to have a little bit of All-American Rejects with Swing Swing, and then after that, we're going to have the news, and we're going to have then one of the other tracks I've picked out for the very beginning of the second hour. But I want to tell you one thing that I've been really enjoying looking at recently is Aardman. You know, the people who do the stop-motion feature films, you know, like Wallace and Gromit, all that kind of stuff, they've been putting against all their characters against each other because it's 50 years worth of them. And I've been really intrigued on the matchups, and some of them are amazing. Some of them are ruthless, you know, like Gromit from Wallace and Gromit v. Miss Tweedy. Yeah, I know. Big old battle that was. But here's All-American Rejects with Swing Swing.

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3: 28 people remain in hospital, 9 critically ill after 2 trains collided near Bedford on Friday evening. The crash involving 2 East Midlands railway services heading for London killed 1 driver. More than 80 people were treated as investigators begin work to establish what went wrong. British Transport Police Chief Constable is Lucy Dorsey.
4: There will, of course, be a lot of questions as to what exactly happened last night. I would really like to reassure everyone that specialist investigators from British Transport Police are working with colleagues at the Rail Accident Investigation Branch to gather the facts and determine what has happened.
3: Sir Keir Starmer is undergoing pressure to set out plans to step down after Andy Burnham's by-election win in Makerfield. Senior Labour figures and some MPs now say it's time for a leadership transition. Allies of Mr Burnham are calling for an orderly handover in the coming days. It's going to be another scorcher in some parts of the country this weekend. The UK Health Security Agency has issued amber heat health alerts for the east, southeast and southwest of England, as well as London. Greg Dewhurst from the Met Office gives us a sense of what it'll be like.
5: With prolonged heat, we often see the most vulnerable across the country sort of be affected. Very high temperatures by day, but very uncomfortable nights. The heat can affect transport, the railway network, etc. So there are knock-on delays away from just feeling hot.
3: And today, almost 60,000 motorcyclists are going from London to Barrow in memory of hairy biker Dave Myers. Called Dave Day, it raises money for Childline and local causes in Barrow. Woody is the event organiser and an old friend of the Hairy Bikers.
6: I want to see 60,000 bikes riding down the M6, and we had a train that was 38 miles long. I'm raising as much money as we possibly can.
3: That's the latest from Radio News Hub. I'm Dave Cronin.
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3: Showers will fade, leaving a dry night, though thunderstorms may clip the southeast. Feeling fresher for some, but a warm and humid night for most, with lows of 13 degrees Celsius.

Florence and the Machine with Sky Full of Songs. What a beautiful song as well from Florence. If you listen to me over the last few weeks, you know I've been going down that little rabbit hole of Florence and what she's previously done and everything. It's been fantastic, and that's one of the big songs that I've absolutely adore from the stuff I've been listening to. But welcome back to the Millennial Playlist, where we play everything from the 2000s to now, mixed in with a little bit of local talent. Now, it is Saturday. It is just gone past 4 o'clock. Well, 3 minutes to something like that. Anyway, something on those lines. Roughly 4 o'clock. Okay. So what we're going to do, we're going to kick off with a lovely bit of Train with the Drops of Jupiter. And then we got a wonderful bit of Snowdy, who's playing at the Enfest. But I'm going to tell you everything about that in just a little moment. So have a little bit of Train. Then listen to Photographic Memories by Snowdeer, and I'll talk to you through what else is going on.

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Right, they're playing on Saturday. I think they've got a 45-minute long set as well. And I tell you what, I can't wait. I'm going to be there. It's going to be beautiful. It's going to be amazing. And yeah, it's going to be one of these brilliant things. Local music, big audience, beautiful times. So let's go now to Charlie's Garden with Joe.

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Two Door Cinema Club. I do know it all the time. With what you know. Well, what I know is another band that is at Enfest, which is the wonderful Modern Haze. So I've got a little bit of them in just a little minute. But yeah, they've also, I think they've got an hour long slot on next Saturday in Needingworth at Enfest. So look, if you enjoy Snow Day, if you enjoy Joan of Arc, if you're going to enjoy Modern Haze, all right, get yourself down there, trying to find all the times, or just go. It starts at 1, people. There'll be food there. There'll be drinks there. Just go. It's a fantastic time, and you get to meet, hopefully, some of the local bands who are just roaming around, maybe even getting a pint themselves. So, shall we do a little bit of Modern Haze? I think we shall. So this is She Gets Me High.

The Killers there with Spaceman. Remember, just don't look down, people. Don't look down. Right, we've now got a little bit of Miles Smith. Yes, I haven't been listening to him recently, but I know he's also got a new album out, which I haven't even listened to yet. I know I'm not doing you justice enough, people. I've just been busy, and it's just been, you know, it's just been moving past me, you know. But after Miles Smith, you do have The Last Human Beings that we have here on Spotlight. And it is a little bit Iron Sky, who will be in Enfest. And that'll be even better. That's an hour set as well. Ah, it's so good. Just get yourself down there if you enjoy the songs.

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There you go. A little bit of my version of the at the end. But that was Hard Times by Paramore. Who doesn't love it? Here on Ooze Valley Radio, you're listening to the Millennials Playlist, where I play everything. And you may be thinking, my name's Adam. Hello, how you doing? But I play everything from the 2000s to now, mixed in with a little bit of local talent. So just very, very quickly, very, very briefly, Friday night, you got Joan of Arc headlining Enfest. Then you got Snowdeer, who's also at Enfest on the Saturday. And then you've got Modern Haze, who are also on the Saturday at Enfest. And then you've got Iona Sky at Enfest as well on the Saturday. And then you've got the 29th function doing the headline on Saturday night. And from what I understand, it's very funk. Like, very funk. So, who doesn't love it? If you enjoy the local music that I play here, then they may be there. So, Joan of Arc, Modern Haze, Snowdeer, Eye in the Sky definitely will be, but you never know. So go to enfest.org to find all the stuff. All right, go do it. Have fun. Enjoy yourself. Right, this is a bit of Carrie Underwood, though, Before He Cheats. And then after that is a little bit of Hayley Williams with Parachutes.

Hayley Williams with Parachutes here on Ouse Valley Radio. Yeah, Ouse Valley Radio 104 FM. There we go. I just forgot the 104 FM bit. But don't forget, we are on FM 104. There you go. Bosh. Right then, people. I do still have some time to just talk to you. So, hello. How are you? Hope you're well. Okay. And if, let's say, for whatever reason, you're not okay today, don't worry, it will get better. Okay. It is a human thing that we, at some points we will get sad and we will be happy. And obviously the sadness outweighs the happy. I understand that more than most, especially recently with all of the things not going my way with like trying to find a job or just, you know, something just keeps bringing you down. I know. All right. And it is tough. It is. I know it is. But at some point, people, we can just look back at all of this and be like, oh, that was a little blip, wasn't it? You know, and you're happier. You feel good. Maybe even go to the gym. And I know if people who know me, who listen, and they know that I haven't been to the gym since at least like the second year of uni, you know, exercise helps. I know it does. And you can listen to me during the exercise if you really want. You know, imagine that. Just you're on the treadmill going dun dun dun dun dun, and then you just get me saying, hello, how are you? Right? This is Ouse Valley 104 FM. You know, it'll be good. It'll be nice. And then you feel like you're either listening to a podcast or you're listening to a friend talk to you whilst you don't understand what's going on. Okay? It's always good to try something new. And hobbies are a fantastic thing as well, because sometimes you may just find the hobby that just allows you that escape from your brain. And I think that's what most people need in this day and age, is when we can just forget about things. So it's like today, for instance, my brother is in for a surgery. He's getting his knee surgery done. I think it might have already happened by now. I don't know. No one's messaged me about it. So, but, you know, you still look back at things and you're trying to figure things out and all that. But look, yeah, it's fine. He's a big boy. It's only a knee surgery. He's had worse. But I tell you what, though, that's enough of me rambling. All right. But I hope everything does go okay. It will do. I know it will. All right. So let's have a little bit of music, which is a little bit of Boys Like Girls with The Great Escape.

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3: Police say 28 people are still being treated in hospital, 9 critically, after Friday's train crash near Bedford. A driver died when one East Midlands railway service struck another from behind. Emergency crews treated more than 80 people and an investigation into the cause is ongoing. Paul Gates is Deputy Chief Paramedic at East of England Ambulance Service and spoke to reporters earlier.
4: 11 people sustained very serious injuries and a further 32 serious injuries. A further 56 others also suffered minor injuries. Those with less serious injuries were treated on scene or conveyed to hospital as required.
3: Iran says it has closed the Strait of Hormuz again, warning of further steps if fighting in the Middle East continues. The move follows fresh Israeli strikes in southern Lebanon, where at least 7 people have been killed. Pressure is mounting on Sir Keir Starmer after Andy Burnham's by-election victory, with calls from within Labour for him to announce a timetable for his departure. The Prime Minister insists he won't step down. Some cabinet ministers are reportedly urging him to outline his next steps soon. The world's oldest football is being kicked over the pond for Scotland's match with Brazil. The ball is roughly the size of a melon, made from thick leather panels stitched together with a pig's bladder forming the inner core. Football historian Steve Wood can tell us more.
5: Well, it was discovered, I believe, in the 1970s in Stirling Castle when they were doing some renovations in the walls or the rafters. It may have been kicked up there in the 1500s, but who knows? The museum up there, I believe it dates from around about the 1540s.
3: And former Little Mix star Jesse Nelson says the rollout of SMA screening is a postcode lottery, warning some babies will miss out depending on where they live. She's calling for equal access across England as screening begins from October. That's the latest from Radio News Hub. I'm Dave Cronin.
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3: Showers will fade, leaving a dry night, though thunderstorms may clip the southeast. Feeling fresher for some, but a warm and humid night for most, with lows of 13 degrees Celsius.

Cliffy Clyro here with Shot One on Ooze Valley Radio 104 FM. 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There you go. Right. And I'll tell you what, I can't just do a Millennial playlist without playing a bit of Biffy. I love a bit of Biffy. They do so much for the Scottishness in their songs. And yeah, they're a fantastic band. I love them. And I've only recently gotten involved with them as well. I kind of dabbled every now and again. But recently, you know, I've been getting involved. I've got the latest album, which is that song's from, which is called Foutique. And it's in vinyl. And it's a beautiful vinyl. So, away from all the, you know, all the sad vibes I had in the last bit of the hour, last hour. But I'll tell you what, we're gonna hit this one hard. It's going to be fun. So we've got a little bit of the Pretty Reckless with a song called Make Me Wanna Die. But don't worry, it's all good. And then we do have the Penny Aspin Project. And I do love these guys. I love the Penny Aspin Project. And I'll tell you what, fun fact about the Pretty Reckless. The lead singer is actually the person who plays Cindy Lou Who in The Grinch. So shall we give it a little listen? I think we shall.

Penny Aspin project with I See Monsters. I told you it's a good song, that, weren't it? And it's even better because he's a local, well, they're a local band. They are absolutely fantastic. Lead singer Ben Goodon is also a comedian. So there you go. Right, I told you in the first hour that we're going to have some Sum 41. So here we go. Here's some Sum 41 with In Too Deep.

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It's just a weird sentence, isn't it? Saying the same thing twice, but it's a good bookmarker, I think, realistically. Anyway, right, that was Sam Fender with his newest, one of his songs, which is off this newest album called People Watching. Fantastic. There we go. Finally got the words out. So, as I've already said multiple times already in this show, I hope you're all right. I hope you're doing something nice this Saturday. You know, it's not a bad day to be a Saturday, you know. World Cup's on, I think, later, obviously, because it's in America. We've got loads of human beings coming on to the stage. Well, actually, when I finish at 6, the Netherlands v Sweden kickoff and Germany v the Ivory Coast. There you go. So I think realistically, people, what I'm trying to say here, mate, you know, is there's stuff going on. It's great, you know, and it is a wonderful time to be alive with all the sports that's going on, all that kind of stuff. All the local talent that will be seen at EnFest next week. I'm really trying to push EnFest because I can't wait. It's going to be good because I'm going. I know I'm going. So with that all, you know, it's always good to be present in the moment instead of through the phones, you know. Don't watch it through the phones. Be there in person so everyone can see what you are all about and everything. So I'll tell you what though, we're going to play a lovely band who are now local, because originally they were from Jersey or Guernsey, one of the two, and we actually do need to get them back into the studio at some point. And it is a little bit of intermission with a little bit of heat. And then we've got a little bit of Adele. And oh, you know me, I love a bit of Adele. It is a guilty pleasure of mine. But first, intermission with Heat.

0: Adele with Hello, It's Me. Anyway, but every now and again, I do think it's Hello. And, you know, the Lionel Richie one. But I now can't remember the sentence after Hello, which is really bad for me because, you know, I play music for a living. But hey ho, that was Adele, one of my guilty pleasures. And I will admit, old Adele, not old Adele, young Adele. So, like, when she first started out with, like, 19, 21, all that kind of stuff. Oh, beautiful. I haven't got round to listening to her 30 album yet. Or 25, I think, is the other one. But, you know, I just love the older stuff. I'm a sucker for an older stuff, you know. It's like old Foo Fighters, yes. Old Florence, yes. Creed, yes. You know, it's just all good old stuff. Even old Bastille, actually, I prefer as well. And that's, oh, and definitely old Coldplay. New Coldplay doesn't really hit the spot for me personally. But, you know, it is, you know, each to their own. But I'll tell you what, though, now, people, we do have the sports bulletin because, as you can most probably tell, I don't have anything sporty to say. So I've changed it up today. We've got the sports bulletin right here, right now.
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2: Scotland's hopes of the World Cup knockouts have taken a blow. They lost 1-0 to Morocco with an early goal from Ismail Sabari, who scored just 70 seconds into the game. Ryan Christie says there's a lot riding on the team's match against Brazil.
3: We've put the pressure on ourselves, but I think everybody said going into it we're desperate to get out of the group. I think it's a tough group when you look across all the groups and all the games that have been played so far. I think the standard, especially in the other game, was very high, so it's going to be a very tough game.
2: Meanwhile, Miguel Almiron became the first player to be sent off under a new FIFA rule for covering his mouth during an altercation with an opponent. The former Newcastle player was dismissed during Paraguay's game against Turkey. The game ended in defeat and elimination for Turkey, as they are now certain to finish bottom of Group D. And in golf, Rory McIlroy has slipped down the US Open leaderboard. It looked like the Masters champion was going to be the main challenger to America's Wyndham Clark. But after two bogeys in a row, he dropped back to level par, seven behind the second round leader.
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The Archduke, You'll Be Loved. What an absolute tune, what an absolute find from the Spotlight Gang. This man is fantastic. He sings so beautifully, so rich, so full, and all of that goodness. Right, we're becoming very, very close to the very, very end of the 3 hours, folks. I know you're sad, but don't worry. I'll tell you when I'm on next, and it is Monday. Monday, and it is the afternoon, so it'll be 1 till 4 with myself and possibly Nate. I don't know yet, but he should be there. So, with that being said, I then also will be at Spotlight on Friday as well, but it's also going to be a cool little thing on Friday. We're going to try to broadcast from Enfest, so it's going to be interesting to see what happens there. And then we've got another Millennials playlist for your faces on Saturday as well. Right, so we've got 2 songs. One of them is the wonderful Imagine Dragons. So now this is just like building you up before the next show, who I'll tell you in just a little minute. So you've got a little bit of Imagine Dragons with Eyes Closed, and then you've got a little bit of Example with Midnight Run as well, because those 2 songs just really kind of go well back to back. So shall we do this? I think we shall. So this is Imagine Dragons with Eyes Closed here on News Radio 104 FM.

told you, they work well together. That was a little bit of example with Midnight Run here on Ooze Valley Radio 104 FM. All right, we do have one more song left in my arsenal for this week, and it's an absolute corker, but I'm not going to tell you yet because you have to wait, because I need to tell you who is coming up after me. So we've got Off the Beaten Track with Simon Beebe. That is 8 till 10 tonight. And then after me, it is the wonderful Back to the 80s with Mr. Pete Sibthorpe. So that'll be after the news at 6. So that's me done. I'll be back on Monday, people, and I hope you all have a good weekend. So here's a little bit of Creed with One Last Breath. I'll see you later. Yeah.

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1: A train collision near Bedford on Friday has left 28 people in hospital, 9 in a critical condition. The incident involved two East Midlands railway services travelling to London, with one driver confirmed dead. Rail officials say they're supporting those affected as investigations continue. Andy Hopkinson is Chief Fire Officer at Bedfordshire Fire and Rescue.
2: We mobilised over 20 fire appliances and specialist vehicles, and at the height of the response, over 70 firefighters and officers were involved at the scene. And this included specialist mutual aid resources from our neighbouring services.
1: The Strait of Hormuz is being shut again by Iran amid escalating tensions in the region. It comes as Israeli strikes in southern Lebanon continue, raising concerns over fragile ceasefire effort. Sir Keir Starmer is under growing pressure to set out plans to step down after Andy Burnham's by-election win in Makerfield. Allies of Burnham are calling for an orderly handover in the coming days. A man from South London has been found guilty of sharing and possessing terrorist material. Nathan Beresford has the details.
3: The Metropolitan Police said 20-year-old Shuja Gibrail Mohsin from Mitcham was found with a bomb-making manual on his phone and an execution video he sent to someone online. A USB stick in his possession also showed he had joined various online pages linked to extreme groups including the Taliban, Hamas and IS. He'll be sentenced on August 14th.
1: Parts of the UK are set for a heatwave this weekend, with temperatures possibly topping 34 degrees Celsius. An Amber Extreme Heat Warning is in place for Monday and Tuesday across London, the South East and part of the South West. And Olivia Rodrigo has broken a record after her album hit number one. A week after her third album was released, the American singer has achieved the biggest opening week of her career. That's the latest from Radio News Hub. I'm Dave Cronin.
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1: Showers will fade, leaving a dry night, though thunderstorms may clip the southeast. Feeling fresher for some, but a warm and humid night for most, with lows of 13 degrees Celsius.

Coming up tonight, we're turning the clock back to 1983, with every song over the next 2 hours coming from one of the most memorable years of the decade. A very good evening to you. This is Back to the 80s here on Ouse Valley Radio 104 FM, the sound of Huntingdonshire. Big thank you to Adam Halliwell for his millennial playlist. He'll be back same time next week. Now, 1983 was the year the world was introduced to the first commercial mobile phones, the final episode of MASH became the most watched television broadcast in history, and artists such as Michael Jackson, David Bowie, The Police and Culture Club dominated the charts. So get ready for a journey back to 1983 as we relive the sounds, stories and chart hits from a truly remarkable year. We kick things off with Howard Jones and one of his most memorable hits, New Song. Now a timeless synth pop anthem, Depeche Mode. From Construction Time, again released in 1983, Here's Everything Counts.

Rod Stewart there with What Am I Gonna Do? Brackets, I'm So In Love With You. It's a 1983 special on tonight's Back to the 80s here on Ouse Valley Radio, 104 FM, the sound of Huntingdonshire. Obviously staying in 1983 now with a song that became one of the biggest hits for a band synonymous with the decade, reaching the UK top five and still sounding great today. Here's Hold Me Now from the Thompson Twins.

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That's Toto and Africa, one of the defining songs of the 1980s and a track that continues to find new generations of fans more than 40 years on. Now a duo who are enjoying one of the most successful periods of their career. Annie Lennox and Dave Stewart had already scored a huge hit with Sweet Dreams Are Made of This, and this follow-up helped cement their place among the decade's biggest acts. From the album Touch, here's Eurythmics and Here Comes the Rain Again. 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

about our stair champagne. We're staying with the soulful side of 1983 now, with a song that would become a timeless classic. 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This is Chaka Khan and Rufus with Ain't Nobody. 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

David Bowie there with Modern Love, another classic from his hugely successful Let's Dance album of 1983. Pete Sipthorpe with you here on Back to the 80s on Ouse Valley Radio 104 FM. This is the sound of Huntingdonshire. Now we move from one iconic artist to one of Britain's best reggae bands. UB40 enjoyed a remarkable year in 1983, and this next track comes from their chart-topping album, Labour of Love. It introduced a whole new audience to some classic songs. Here's UB40 with Many Rivers to Cross.

The Masonettes there with Heartache Avenue, a song that perfectly captured the energy and excitement of 1983, peaking at number 7 on the UK singles chart in January of that year. A memorable slice of British pop that remains a favourite with fans of the era. We're heading towards 7 o'clock now on the latest news. Before that, we've got time for two more great tracks from our year-long journey through 1983. Coming up shortly, Billy Joel with For the Longest Time. But first, a song that became a huge club and radio favourite on both sides of the Atlantic. Here's Brooke and Newbury III and Love Town. 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
1: Oh. Animals can't speak to drivers. But if they could, they would be asking us, telling us by the sounds of it, to put our litter and fruit waste in the bin. Because roadside litter kills an estimated 3 million animals every year. No wonder they sound miffed. So let's lend them a paw. 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National Highways. And what's that? They said thanks very much.
0: Fancy yourself behind the mic?
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0: Incident Investigation Branch to gather the facts and determine what has happened.
1: The Green Party has announced Councillor Geraldine Coggins as its candidate in the by-election for the Greater Manchester Mayoralty, triggered by Andy Burnham's election as an MP. Labour is pitching the contest as a two-horse race between Labour and Reform UK. But the Greens are looking to build on their success in the Gorton and Denton by-election with a strong challenge of their own. Iran says it has closed the Strait of Hormuz again, warning of further steps if fighting in the Middle East continues. The move follows fresh Israeli strikes in southern Lebanon. Depending on where you are, temperatures could exceed 30 degrees Celsius this weekend. Amber heat health alerts were posted from much of the south and will remain in place until Tuesday. Greg Dewhurst is from the Met Office.
2: So it feels like temperature will be higher than the actual thermometer numbers as well. And yes, as the humidity and the heat get to work each day, we could see the risk of thunderstorms, most likely from Monday onwards. So the evening time across central southern parts of England and Wales, we'll see the risk of thunderstorms.
1: And Friends stars David Schwimmer, Lisa Kudrow and Matt LeBlanc have paid tribute to veteran director James Burrows, calling him a father figure after his death aged 85. That's the latest from Radio News Hub. I'm Dave Cronin.
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1: Showers will fade, leaving a dry night, though thunderstorms may clip the southeast. Feeling fresher for some, but a warm and humid night for most, with lows of 13 degrees Celsius.

of our 1983 special we've just had, Duran Duran with Is There Something I Should Know. A perfect snapshot of that big, bold, early 80s sound for The Simps and Attitude. And now we're staying right in that moment with Altered Images and Don't Talk to Me About Love. A sharp, emotional slice of new wave pop

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It's back to the 80s with Pete Siprup here on Ouse Valley Radio 104 FM, the sound of Huntingdonshire. 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

The Police with Every Breath You Take. A haunting, beautifully strained classic from 1983, built on that steady pulse and one of the most recognisable melodies of the decade. And next, we're heading into pure pop history with Michael Jackson and Billie Jean. That unmistakable bass line, that groove, and a track that changed the shape of the charts. 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This is...

Irene Cara there with Flashdance, What a Feeling. A huge 80s anthem packed with energy, emotion and pure movie soundtrack magic. And coming up next, we've got The Human League with Keep Feeling Fascination. 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Two great tracks. 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It's back to the 80s.

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That was the Thompson Twins with We Are Detectives. And next up, we've got the Lotus Eaters with The First Pitch Review. A beautiful, dreamy slice of early 80s indie pop, all atmosphere, romance and shimmer.

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Now, still to come at 10 p.m, Paul Askew is live in the studio with Late Show Club Classics, bringing you the very best in classic dance and club anthems. After the news at 8, Simon Beebe will go off the beaten track with another carefully created selection of great music. This has been a 1983 special of Back to the 80s here on Ouse Valley Radio 104 FM, the sound of Huntingdonshire. My thanks to you, as always, for listening. My thanks to producer Nick for his excellent production into tonight's show. And to Peter Dale, also, for his 1983 music selection. I'll leave you with The Police, Wrapped Around Your Finger, and then Madness with Wings of a Dove. I'll be back same time, same place next week here on Ouse Valley Radio.

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8: Police say 28 people are still being treated in hospital, 9 critically, after Friday's train crash near Bedford. A driver died when one East Midlands Railway service struck another from behind. Emergency crews treated more than 80 people and an investigation into the cause is ongoing. Paul Gates is Deputy Chief Paramedic at East of England Ambulance Service.
9: 11 people sustained very serious injuries and a further 32 serious injuries. A further 56 others also suffered minor injuries. Those with less serious injuries were treated on scene or conveyed to

0: 1,000 offenders either released from prison or serving a community sentence had the alcohol sensitive tags already fitted when the tournament started, with a further 2,300 expected to be given them over the course of the event. The tags analyse a wearer's sweats 24 hours a day and send probation officers an alert if they have a drink. The devices are also able to distinguish between an offender supporting their team from a pub or a fan zone and actively drinking themselves.
1: And Jeremy Clarkson says he's in remission after being diagnosed with aggressive prostate cancer and is now meeting regularly with David Cameron and others to compare experiences. The TV presenter is urging men to get checked, saying early detection has helped save his life. That's the latest from Radio News Hub. I'm Dave Cronin.
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1: Showers will fade, leaving a dry night, though thunderstorms may clip the southeast. Feeling fresher for some, but a warm and humid night for most, with lows of 13 degrees Celsius.
4: The sounds of Huntingdonshire.
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7: Indeed, it's Saturday night. Welcome along to Off the Beaten Track. We're all safely gathered in. Best I press play.

A song there with a slight question or a matter of fact or a point of order, whichever way you want to look at it, raining all over the world. Instantaneously, the question which went through my mind is, can it actually rain in every single country at the same time? I don't think it can, but it's probably best a question is posed to someone of greater mind than myself. All I know is it's track number 2 opening up the programme tonight, and the first one was In the Midnight Hour. My thanks to the Back to the 80s team for the last couple of hours of brilliant tunes. They return with more rocking tunes from a decade of which we loved because they had hairdos in. Back to the 80s, back next Saturday night from 6 o'clock, and very much looking forward to it. So welcome along to Off the Beaten Track between now and 10 p.m. where the music is so good. And as our company for Saturday night is just perfect, all I can say is love you for a long time.

Loving You for a Long Time, Maggie Rogers, and it was released as a standalone single on 21st November 2019. The song focuses on long-term devotion for a romantic partner. In a press statement, Rogers revealed she wrote the song while completing her debut studio album, Heard It in a Past Life. So there we go, lovely track there, Loving You for a Long Time by Maggie Rogers. So welcome along. If you want to get in touch tonight, please do, simon.beebe@oozevalleyradio.com. We're here until 10 o'clock tonight with all the usual gubbins thrown in for good measure, including the musical birthday.

0: Tonight's musical birthday features a record producer. It doesn't happen very often, so tonight is a slight exception because we are celebrating the birthday of the 88th of a certain Michael Peter Hayes, what would have been his 88th birthday. Now, he was a renowned record producer. Among some of the acts he produced were The Animals, Herman's Hermits, The Nashville Teens, Mary Hopkins, Lulu, Hot Chocolate, Jeff Beck, Terry Reid, Nancy Sinatra, Mudd, Susie Quattro, Kim Wilde, and Cozy Powell, to name but a few. And he was also one of the panelists on the ITV show New Faces, not to mention owning his own record label that was called RAK. So I've told you his name. Well, the name he was born under, he was better known as Mickey Most. Sadly, he passed away in 2003. What shall we play from his huge association with songs? How about this one, Na Na Na by Cozy Powell from 1976. There we go. And it forms the musical birthday for tonight.
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I utterly adore this particular song, and a bit of a disco feel now for the Wall Tracks tonight. So what did we have? You're Welcome to the Party. Yes, indeed, I Always Am by O.C. Buchanan. And then we had Smooth Operator, Donny Ray and O.C. Buchanan. And then, of course, Is She Waiting on You? Donny Ray and Jay Hammer. Utterly adore that particular song. And I don't think they've collaborated on many songs since, but I could be incorrect on that slight nugget of information. I'll get the MD on the case in if they have collaborated since the release of that particular song, and others of which we might have discovered. I'll see if there's any more in the collection, and of course I shall bring them to you here on Saturday evenings. But as I said, they are the Wall Tracks for tonight, and I didn't interrupt. It must be a first in a long time.

0: lady who swallowed a horse. She's dead, of course.
1: Absolutely brilliant stuff there. A little bit of a nursery rhyme. Do you remember, it must have been during our programmes in lockdown where the MD found an awful lot of nursery rhyme songs. There was an old lady who swallowed a fly, which is a Clumeted children's nursery rhyme and nonsensical song. And basically, it doesn't have any meaning to it. It's just a little bit of fun. The song dates back to at least the 19th century. The rhyme is documented in the English author Dorothy B. King's 1946 book Happy Recollections. And into the 1953, the song was recorded by Burl Ives. So there we go. Absolutely wonderful stuff. There was an old lady who swallowed a fly. And if you've got any songs of nursery rhyme ilk of which you feel we ought to be playing here on Saturday evenings, please do get in touch. simon.bb@oozevalleyradio.com. And of course, here on Ooze Valley Radio, we are called Off the Beaten Track. We have to live up to our name. So come on, suggestions, if you please.
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So there we have the doctor's prescription for tonight, and he's getting a little bit cheeky for tonight. He's asked to play two songs for the prescription. So there was the first one. They both take a nostalgic look back at the 60s and the early 70s. Hippie World is a new release by Chris Marksberry. He is a singer-songwriter from Blackheath in southeast London. And the next one I'm going to play for you is Martin Joseph, and he's someone we've played quite a few times here on Saturday evenings. This Welshman is a talented singer-songwriter, and Born Too Late comes from his 2021 album called 1960. Slightly confusing there, if you ask me. Anyway, they do go rather well together, and Martin Joseph sounds like this.

0: 71, hung out with Crosby, Stills, Nash, Neil Young.
1: A few name checks in that particular song. Born Too Late, Martin Joseph, and the two tracks to conclude our number one. Nobody Gives a Damn About Songs Anymore, and Don't Forget Where You Came From. Enjoy these, and I shall see you on side two.

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3: A train collision near Bedford on Friday has left 28 people in hospital, 9 in a critical condition. The incident involved two East Midlands Railway services travelling to London, with one driver confirmed dead. Rail officials say they're supporting those affected as investigations continue. Andy Hopkinson is Chief Fire Officer at Bedfordshire Fire and Rescue.
4: We mobilised over 20 fire appliances and specialist vehicles, and at the height of the response, over 70 firefighters and officers were involved at the scene. And this included specialist mutual aid resources from our neighbouring services.
3: Counter-terrorism officers are investigating a series of incidents in Edinburgh which left 5 men injured. A 36-year-old white male has been arrested, and police say there's no wider threat to the public. The attacks happened across several areas of the city on Friday night. The Green Party has announced Councillor Geraldine Coggins as its candidate in the by-election for the Greater Manchester mayoralty, triggered by Andy Burnham's election as an MP. Labour is pitching the contest as a two-horse race between Labour and Reform UK, but the Greens are looking to build on their own success in the Gorton and Denton by-election with a strong challenge of their own.

0: depending on where they live. She's calling for equal access across England as screening begins from October. That's the latest from Radio News Hub. I'm Dave Cronin.
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0: Sunday will be fine and dry day with lots of sunshine, though a small risk of the odd light shower. A hot, humid day in the south with highs of 29 degrees Celsius.
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5: Yes, and welcome back to hour number two, and of course it's time for the second hand song.

Marvellous stuff there for the second-hand song. Back in 1966, the Spencer Davis Group had a number one single with Gimme Some Loving, and it was a mighty fine song. With that, Hammond organ and Steve Winwood's brilliant vocals were obviously contained within. Moving forward 54 years to 2020, we have tonight's second-hand song. This cover is by the Australian Lachie Doley, and he's just agreed to add his considerable talents to play organ for Joe Bonamassa's latest tour. So very much looking forward to that. And it opens up our number two tonight, Gimme Some Loving, Lachie Doley's version of the classic from 1966. Welcome to our number two.

Utter classic song there by John Mellencamp, Jack and Diane. The reason why I'm playing it is because I thought it fitted in quite nicely to the previous one by Jake Owens. I was Jack and you were Diane. They have a similar type of feel to them, don't you think? Or is it just me here on a Saturday evening enjoying the music too much? I suppose we could have a tenuous link there as well, because both songs contain Jack and Diane in the title. So there we go. Two wonderful tracks there. Jake Owens and John Mellencamp. Camp.

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There is a definite link between tonight's Something New, Something Old. So what is it? Well, the new track comes from Linda Parry, and it came out last month, being track 12 on her latest album, Let It Die. The old track is from 1992, and the track is entitled What's Up, and it's number 3 on the album, Bigger, Better, Faster, More. The band, of course, yes, if you're a big fan, you should know by now, the Four Non-Blondes. I'm quite excited that I'm going to play it for you in a few moments' time. So you're sitting there asking yourselves, what is the link? Well, it's quite simple. Linda Parry was also the lead singer for Four Non-Blondes. So we played her in her own right as a solo artist from her latest offering. And here is a blast from the past, and a mighty fine blast, if I do say so myself. Here are the Four Non-Blondes, and basically, What's Up?

They must have known they had an instantaneous hit on their hands when they did the final cut to that particular song. It really, really is mighty fine, and I just absolutely adore it. It just really, really gets going. It starts off slow, then it smashes in the middle, and then it has a little bit of a mellow finish. Absolute sublime stuff for Non-Blondes and What's Up. We'll never tire of hearing that particular song. But the question remains is, I often say this, when we have a song which a particular band has been made so which are so popular for, what are other songs they have produced over the year, or what are the other songs they have produced? So I'm sitting here thinking, I think we need to have some other songs by the four Non-Blondes. So I shall set myself some homework, or if you've got a few albums, buy them in your collection. I've got a feeling you know what to do. simon.bb@oozevalleyradio.com. I do believe that's the right email address, he says. But of course, you can get in touch via the old postal method as well. So if you go on to the Ooze Valley Radio website, and you can find our postal address, second class stamp, if you please. Send me a nice postcard and any suggestions. Right, so we go from one feature to another one, and this particular one is called Shock Rock.

0: You have to get every last syllable of AC/DC, and of course it features part of the shock rock feature tonight, taking us back to 1978, track number 5 on the album Powerage. And of course it's another one of those mellow sounds from the delightful AC/DC here on Saturday evenings. And if you've got any suggestions of tracks by AC/DC of which you think we ought to be exploring as part of this feature now we've been running for at least 2 or 3 months, I would say, shock rock, please do drop me a line, simon.bb@oozvalleyradio.com.
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Such a catchy chorus, don't you think? Revolution Rock and Roll by Low Cut Connie. The MD sent quite a few tracks over by them in the last couple of months, so we are slowly getting through and exploring them. But there is a prime example of their brilliance. As I said, the chorus, no matter how many times I hear it, I just find myself singing the chorus out loud. It really, really is catchy, wonderful stuff. But of course, you have to make sure you have the clean rendition of this particular song. There are two versions, and one particular version has a little bit of a slight expletive in it, so of course we had to find the clean radio version, of which we did. So I must conclude once more, time is not on our side. Coming up after midnight tonight, we have the Ooze Valley Late Lounge with some delightful tunage between midnight and two. Then of course, coming up after 10 o'clock tonight, we have the Dance Decades Club Classics with a Paul, there we go. Paul presents it, and he has some mighty fine tunes between now and 10 o'clock. So very much looking forward to that. So thank you ever so much for your company over the last couple of hours. All being well, we shall be back same time, same place next Saturday night. Until then, you take care. Ta-ta for now.

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3: Police say 28 people are still being treated in hospital, 9 critically, after Friday's train crash near Bedford. A driver died when one East Midlands Railway service struck another from behind. Emergency crews treated more than 80 people, and an investigation into the cause is ongoing. Paul Gates is Deputy Chief Paramedic at East of England Ambulance Service.
4: 11 people sustained very serious injuries and a further 32 serious injuries. A further 56 others also suffered minor injuries. Those with less serious injuries were treated on scene or conveyed to hospital.
3: The King is to become the first British head of state to reveal his personal tax bill, in a move aimed at boosting transparency around royal finances. Details of his income and tax payments will be published later this week as part of a new report from Buckingham Palace. Pressure is mounting on Sir Keir Starmer after Andy Burnham's by-election victory, with calls from within Labour for him to announce his timetable for his departure. The Prime Minister insists he won't step down. A World Cup drinking ban will be enforced on 7,300 criminals through high-tech ankle tags. Holly Hughes has more.
5: Some 5,000 offenders, either released from prison or serving a community sentence, had the alcohol-sensitive tags already fitted when the tournament started, with a further 2,300 expected to be given them over the course of the event. The tags analyse a wearer's sweat 24 hours a day and send probation officers an alert if they have a drink. The devices are also able to distinguish between an offender supporting their team from a pub or a fan zone and actively drinking themselves.
3: And Jeremy Clarkson says he's in remission after being diagnosed with aggressive prostate cancer and is now meeting regularly with David Cameron and others to compare experiences.

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2: Sunday will be a fine and dry day with lots of sunshine, though a small risk of the odd light shower. A hot, humid day in the south with highs of 29 degrees Celsius.

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1: She wants a lover right now, but she's like no other. 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She's a fine sister, but no daylight kind of girl. 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
3: A train collision near Bedford on Friday has left 28 people in hospital, 9 in a critical condition. The incident involved two East Midlands Railway services travelling to London, with one driver confirmed dead. Rail officials say they're supporting those affected as investigations continue. Andy Hopkinson is Chief Fire Officer at Bedfordshire Fire and Rescue.
4: We mobilised over 20 fire appliances and specialist vehicles, and at the height of the response, over 70 firefighters and officers were involved at the scene. And this included specialist mutual aid resources from our neighbouring services.
3: Counter-terrorism officers are investigating a series of incidents in Edinburgh which left 5 men injured. A 36-year-old white male has been arrested, and police say there's no wider threat to the public. The attacks happened across several areas of the city on Friday night. The Green Party has announced Councillor Geraldine Coggins as its candidate in the by-election for the Greater Manchester Mayoralty, triggered by Andy Burnham's election as an MP. Labour is pitching the contest as a two-horse race between Labour and Reform UK, but the Greens are looking to build on their own success in the Gorton and Denton by-election with a strong challenge of their own. Amber heat health alerts have been posted by the UK Health Security Agency for the east, south-east and the south-west of England. Greg Dewhurst is from the Met Office. He gives us some advice.
5: Lots of ways to stay cool. A great one is to keep curtains and windows closed during the day. It's quite an instinct to try and open your windows to keep it hotter. But if you've got a thermometer in your house and the temperature is lower in the house and the outside air is hotter, don't open the windows until the evening and overnight.
3: And former Little Mix star Jessie Nelson says the rollout of SMA screening is a postcode lottery, warning some babies will miss out depending on where they live. She's calling for equal access across England as screening begins from October. That's the latest from Radio News Hub. I'm Dave Cronin.
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2: Police say 28 people are still being treated in hospital, 9 critically, after Friday's train crash near Bedford. A driver died when one East Midlands Railway service struck another from behind. Emergency crews treated more than 80 people, and an investigation into the cause is ongoing. Paul Gates is Deputy Chief Paramedic at East of England Ambulance Service.
3: 11 people sustained very serious injuries and a further 32 serious injuries. A further 56 others also suffered minor injuries. Those with less serious injuries were treated on scene or conveyed to hospital.
2: The King is to become the first British head of state to reveal his personal tax bill in a move aimed at boosting transparency around royal finances. Details of his income and tax payments will be published later this week as part of a new report from Buckingham Palace. Pressure is mounting on Sir Keir Starmer after Andy Burnham's by-election victory, with calls from within Labour for him to announce his timetable for his departure. The Prime Minister insists he won't step down. A World Cup drinking ban will be enforced on 7,300 criminals through high-tech ankle tags. Holly Hughes has more.
4: Some 5,000 offenders, either released from prison or serving a community sentence, had the alcohol-sensitive tags already fitted when the tournament started, with a further 2,300 expected to be given them over the course of the event. The tags analyse a wearer's sweat 24 hours a day and send probation officers an alert if they have a drink. The devices are also able to distinguish between an offender supporting their team from a pub or a fan zone and actively drinking themselves.
2: And Jeremy Clarkson says he's in remission after being diagnosed with aggressive prostate cancer and is now meeting regularly with David Cameron and others to compare experiences. The TV presenter is urging men to get checked, saying early detection has helped save his life. That's the latest from Radio News Hub. I'm Dave Cronin.
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2: Sunday will be a fine and dry day with lots of sunshine, though a small risk of the odd light shower. A hot, humid day in the south with highs of 29 degrees Celsius.
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2: Take anything for granted. 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
2: A train collision near Bedford on Friday has left 28 people in hospital, 9 in a critical condition. The incident involved 2 East Midlands Railway services travelling to London, with 1 driver confirmed dead. Rail officials say they're supporting those affected as investigations continue. Andy Hopkinson is Chief Fire Officer at Bedfordshire Fire and Rescue.
3: We mobilised over 20 fire appliances and specialist vehicles, and at the height of the response, over 70 firefighters and officers were involved at the scene. And this included specialist mutual aid resources from our neighbouring services.
2: Counter-terrorism officers are investigating a series of incidents in Edinburgh which left 5 men injured. A 36-year-old white male has been arrested, and police say there's no wider threat to the public. The attacks happened across several areas of the city on Friday night. The Green Party has announced Councillor Geraldine Coggins as its candidate in the by-election for the Greater Manchester Mayoralty, triggered by Andy Burnham's election as an MP. Labour is pitching the contest as a 2-horse race between Labour and Reform UK, but the Greens are looking to build on their own success in the Gorton and Denton by-election with a strong challenge of their own. Amber heat health alerts have been posted by the UK Health Security Agency for the east, southeast and the southwest of England. Greg Dewhurst is from the Met Office. He gives us some advice.
4: Lots of ways to stay cool. A great one is to keep curtains and windows closed during the day. It's quite an instinct to try and open your windows to keep it hotter. But if you've got a thermometer in your house and the temperature is lower in the house and the outside air is hotter, don't open the windows until the evening and overnight.
2: And former Little Mix star Jesse Nelson says the rollout of SMA screening is a postcode lottery, warning some babies will miss out depending on where they live. She's calling for equal access across England as screening begins from October. That's the latest from Radio News Hub. I'm Dave Cronin.
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2: Sunday will be fine and dry day with lots of sunshine, though a small risk of the odd light shower. A hot, humid day in the south with highs of 29 degrees Celsius.
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